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4: 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It's producer Casey filling in for Chuck Armstrong on this Friday night. And if you're ready to kick off the weekend loud, you are in the right place, my friend. I got a huge Friday night planned for you, including another awesome Mission Metallica coming up at 10 o'clock. Three back-to-back songs from the greatest rock band of all time. And then at 11, we're going to open up the pit for a full hour of the heaviest music you're going to hear all night. So let's turn it up. 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

0: It's Aerosmith, Loudwire Nights, producer Casey filling in for Chuck Armstrong. And you know, it's hard to believe that song came out more than 50 years ago. Somehow, Dream On still gives you chills every time you hear it. It's the words, dream until your dream comes true. It's positive words, words to live by. It marks a true classic right there. I mean, Steven Tyler has one of those voices that you'll recognize in about half of a second. And even after all these years, that song still finds a way to connect with just about every generation of rock fans. That's Casey filling in for Chuck Armstrong. You know, coming up, we've got a perfect circle. We got Danzig. I got the Chili Peppers on the way. So don't go anywhere. 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
1: Chili Peppers wrapping up Can't Stop, and we can't stop giving away cool prizes. Coming up, I got details on how you can score a trip to Rocklahoma 20 and roll VIP to all 3 days of Rocklahoma 20. Plus, we're going to hear from 3 Days Grace coming up. But we go from California funk rock to one of the biggest arena rock anthems ever recorded. Let's keep it rolling with the Scorpions. 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

0: Three Days Grace and their latest Don't Want to Go Home Tonight. It's Loudwire Nights with producer Casey filling in for Chuck Armstrong. And Three Days Grace just wrapping up their tour, the Alienation Tour, at least part of it. They wrapped up just last night in Ontario and going to take a much-needed little break before they kick things off again this October in Huntsville, Alabama. You want details on the 3 Days Grace tour, check out our website or the mobile app. And speaking of 3 days of fun, you got the 3 day party going on in Tulsa, Oklahoma. We got Rocklahoma is happening on Labor Day weekend, and we got your chance at rolling VIP to all 3 days of Rocklahoma. That's right. We got the round trip airfare taken care of for you and a friend. Plus, we're going to set you up at the Hard Rock Hotel and Casino, which is already a pretty darn cool prize pack as it is. But then we're going to get you VIP passes for all 3 days of Rocklahoma, so you get to experience all of it. 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Okay, Rocklahoma 20, that flyaway is up for grabs right now. 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Coming up, we're going to hear the new one from Eva Under Fire. Plus, next hour, we're going to be settling up the Fight Club. Who is going to be the winner? Ozzy's Diary of a Madman or Black Sabbath's Paranoid? We'll find out shortly after 8 o'clock. Don't go anywhere. It's Loudwire Nights.
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Alice in Chains, Them Bones, it's Loudwire Nights with producer Casey filling in for Chuck Armstrong. And this week's Fight Club was a heavyweight matchup, man. Ozzy Osbourne's Diary of a Madman versus Black Sabbath's Paranoid. I mean, talk about a tough battle. You guys came out in force, too. You're casting a ton of votes on the Loudwire app. But when it's all said and done, just like the Highlander, there can only be one, right? So Paranoid taking the title this week. We're going to celebrate with one of the greatest metal albums ever made with one of the biggest songs off of the album, your Fight Club winner, Black Sabbath and Iron Man on Loudwire Nights.

Guns N' Roses, welcome to the jungle. It's Loudwire Nights with producer Casey filling in for Chuck Armstrong. And yesterday was a big one for Slash celebrating his 61st birthday. Not a bad way to spend it either. Guns N' Roses just kicked off the North American leg of their world tour with different special guests joining them along the way. They got people opening for them, including Public Enemy, the Black Crowes, Ice Cube going to be opening for Guns N' Roses, and Pierce the Veil. That's another reminder. It's one of rock's biggest bands, still packing stadiums all these years later. So a happy belated birthday to none other than Slash. Hey, don't go anywhere, because coming up, I got a shout out to all of my fellow millennials, as I got a song that's going to make you feel kind of old, and it's also going to make you want to get out and ride bikes again. Yeah, we got the new one from Shinedown on the way after this. It's Loudwire Nights.

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4: All right, let's get back to it. It's Casey filling in for Chuck Armstrong. And

that we're going to be kicking off here in the next few weeks. Plus, I'll share with you more about how you can win that trip to Rocklahoma 20 coming your way here soon. But first, let's get in some cardio. Let's do some jogging with Jesus or some laps with Lucifer or running with the devil. It's Van Halen on Loudwire Nights.

0: Breaking Benjamin with the brand new one, Something Wicked, on Loudwire Nights with me, KC, filling in for Chuck Armstrong. And that song really marks the beginning of a new chapter for Breaking Ben. I mean, they debuted it live at Welcome to Rockville back in May before officially releasing it. And it's another taste of a new album they've been working on, their first collection of new music since, what was it, Ember back in 2018? It was a while back, but they have the album finished. They just still have yet to tell us when they're going to release the new album, and we're all waiting with bated breath. 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Now, nothing official yet, but you're going to want to be ready when it does happen, okay? Got a quick commercial break, and then when we're back, I got a brand new one from Papa Roach coming up. It's Loudwire Nights. Don't go anywhere.
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6: 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Producer KC filling in for Chuck Armstrong tonight. And Papa Roach has never been afraid of trying something different. And this one's kind of a perfect example of that. See You in Hell was written for season two of Netflix Devil May Cry, and features one of the fastest rising names in hip hop, Hanumankind. It's a cool collision of rock and rap, and it fits the series perfectly. It really does. Here's Papa Roach featuring Hanumankind. We'll see you in hell on Loudwire Nights.

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Tonight's list, 15 rock and metal musicians who became college professors. You're going to hear names from punk rock legends like Bad Religion and The Descendants, along with a few surprises you probably never saw coming. First up, though, we get the founding fathers of heavy metal. Black Sabbath guitarist Tony Iommi was awarded an honorary doctorate of arts by Coventry University before later being named a visiting professor of music, sharing his songwriting and guitar expertise with the students. Here's Tony Iommi from Black Sabbath. Excuse me, Professor Iommi. It's the Loud List on Loudwire Nights.

From the album Milo Goes to College from 1982 is The Descendants on Loudwire Nights, part of the Loud List with 15 rock and metal musicians you didn't know were college professors. That reason why that was named Milo Goes to College is Milo Aukerman from The Descendants stepped away from The Descendants to attend college in the 80s and made that album while he was still going to school. He says it was all worth it, too. He said he earned his PhD in molecular biology from the University of California, San Diego, and became a biology professor at the University of Delaware while he was doing research for the DuPont Corporation. That's a fun one, right? Just before that, we heard from Bad Religion and Los Angeles is Burning. And little did you know, Greg Graffin from Bad Religion is a paleontology and life science professor at UCLA. And he even taught evolution at Cornell. Pretty smart dude. So you can check out the full list of 15 rock and metal musicians with our Loud List up now at loudwire.com. We'll be back after a quick commercial break with more of Loudwire Nights.

It's Linkin Park and Numb, Loudwire Nights with producer Casey filling in for Chuck Armstrong. And if AC/DC is making a stop anywhere near you on this Power Up Tour, do yourself a big favor and go see them, okay? They're still packing stadiums. Brian Johnson still sounds incredible. And Angus Young is still running the stage like he's half his age. Bands like AC/DC, they don't come around forever. So if you're going to be thinking about it or if you're just kind of pondering it, this is your sign. This is your chance, all right? 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

0: 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And hey, if you're bored, I've got something that'll fix that. These are the final days to get entered for our Rocklahoma Flyaway. 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Don't wait, because we got the entry deadline coming up real quick. 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Coming up, we got an artist that's going to be at Rocklahoma 20. We're going to hear the new one from the Autumn Kings right after his quick commercial break. It's Loudwire Nights.
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5: All right, let's get back to it. 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And don't forget, we're in the final stretch of that Rocklahoma flyaway. 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
1: All right, it's 10 o'clock, which means it's time for another Mission Metallica on Loudwire Nights. And every night at this time, we like to crank up three back-to-back songs from the biggest metal band on the planet. All right, tonight we're covering more than four decades of Metallica history. We're going to kick things off with a song from 72 Seasons, the band's latest album that proved they still got plenty left in the tank. But then we're going to rewind all the way back to their groundbreaking debut of Kill 'Em All with Four Horsemen, before wrapping things up with another one of the greatest metal songs ever recorded. So turn it up, we're kicking it off. Mission Metallica starts now on Loudwire Nights with Chasing Light. There's no light.

0: go. 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You got three songs each and every night at 10 o'clock. Three back-to-back songs from the biggest metal band on the planet. If you're wondering what's next for Metallica, they're getting ready for one of the most ambitious shows of their career. After they just wrapped up the massive M72 World Tour, they're heading to Vegas. They'll be doing the Sphere this fall with that residency unlike anything they've ever done. It's going to be mind-blowing. Lars Ulrich actually said the technology inside that venue is both exciting and a little bit intimidating. But if there's one band that's built for the challenge like that, I guarantee it's Metallica, right? It's KC filling in for Chuck Armstrong. I got more Loudwire Nights on the way. 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
4: All right, let's get back to it. It's Loudwire Nights with producer Casey filling in for Chuck Armstrong. And coming up next Friday, Montana's own Tim Montana going to be dropping his brand new album, The Entire State of Tim Montana. And he's bringing some serious star power with him on this one. The new album is going to feature collaborations with Jerry Cantrell from Alice in Chains, Slash from Guns N' Roses, and even Billy F. Gibbons himself from ZZ Top, along with a few more surprise appearances to make it one of the most anticipated rock releases of 2026. And if Break Me Down is any indication of how it's going to be, Tim's about to have a huge year. It's Tim Montana with his new song, Break Me Down, on Loudwire Nights.

Godsmack and Voodoo, it's Loudwire Nights, and if seeing them live has been on your bucket list, this might be your year, as Godsmack's going to be headlining opening night of the 20th anniversary of Rocklahoma over Labor Day weekend, alongside Papa Roach and Slayer. And you can be there with our Rocklahoma flyaway. 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Right? 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
1: Falling in reverse in Zombified. 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And speaking of zombies, has anyone seen the trailer for the new Resident Evil movie? I wasn't sure what to expect at first, but it actually looks pretty intense. This one's a complete reboot from director Zach Cregger, the guy behind Barbarian. And instead of trying to recreate the old movies, he's taken the franchise back to its survival horror roots. It's got a brand new story centered around an ordinary guy caught in the middle of a complete nightmare. It hits theaters on September 18th, and after seeing the trailer,

0: I think horror fans are definitely going to want to check this one out. 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
5: All right, let's get back to it. Producer KC filling in for Chuck Armstrong. And don't forget, just about to kick off The Pit. One full hour of the heaviest music on the radio. And if your Friday night needs a little more volume or a little more adrenaline, get a whole lot more metal. We've got you covered at 11 o'clock. But first, there's one that's been getting a ton of attention. We've got a new song from Bill Murray teaming up with A Day to Remember. Their new song, Always Let You Down. And it's another reminder that rock's never been afraid to blur the lines. So let's turn it up, all right? It's Loudwire Nights.

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0: 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The heaviest hour of music all week. Buckle up, because it's going to get loud.
2: All right, here it is. 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Going to be kicking things off by celebrating an anniversary today. We're celebrating a metal milestone. On this day back in 1990, Pantera unleashed Cowboys from Hell as the album that changed everything for the band and kind of helped redefine heavy metal for an entire generation. So I want you to turn it up loud. Here's the title track, Pantera, Cowboys from Hell, kicking off the pit on Loudwire Nights.

Motorhead, Ace of Spades, it's Loudwire Nights, and you know there's never going to be another Lemmy out there. If you find yourself in West Hollywood, I need you to make a stop at the Rainbow Bar and Grill on the Sunset Strip. You got the life-size bronze statue of Lemmy outside of his old favorite hangout, and last year, some of his ashes were permanently enshrined there. It's become one of the coolest pilgrimage spots in all of rock and roll. And a fitting tribute to one of the greatest to ever do it. We're going to be right back with more of the heaviest hour in music. Got more of The Pit coming up next on Loudwire Nights.

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7: All right, let's get back into the pit, the hardest, heaviest hour on radio. We've got something pretty special for you right now. German metal legends Accept are celebrating 50 years as a band. The new anniversary album called Teutonic Titans, 1976 to 2026. And they recruited some of the biggest names in metal to help out with this one. The new version of Balls to the Wall features none other than Judas Priest Rob Halford on vocals, along with Scorpions guitarist Matthias Jabs, Pantera's Rex Brown, and Jason Bold from Bullet for My Valentine. We're going to crank this one up just a little bit right here. It's Loudwire Nights in the pit.

It's Slipknot and Left Behind on Loudwire Nights. And Corey Taylor recently stopped by Mythical Kitchen's Last Meals. And if you ever had to pick one last final feast, he says he's keeping it surprisingly simple. Chicken fried steak smothered in country gravy, a stack of silver dollar pancakes, two scoops of peanut butter, and a big old glass of sweet tea to wash it down. And honestly, that's a pretty solid way to go. Let's keep it going with the Pit. We've got All That Remains. Here's Now Let Them Tremble as the Pit rolls on, only on Loudwire Nights.

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So here we go. It's the Pit on Loudwire Nights. 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

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Big thanks to our buddy Matt Ryan from Missoula, Montana for today's dare. And hey, if you got a song you want to hear, we'd love to hear from you, okay? 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

0: 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We're going to be taking a quick break. And when we come back, the pit keeps rolling with the latest from To The Grave. 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
10: All right, as we wrap up another edition of The Pit, I just want to say thanks for spending part of your Friday night with us. 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Going to leave you with one of the heaviest new bands making noise right now. Australia's To The Grave just announced their new album, Liberation Front, which is due out on October 2nd. And they're turning heads with a crushing new single called Nail Mary. 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Have a great weekend. It's KC filling in for Chuck Armstrong, leaving you now with the new one from To The Grave on Loudwire Nights.

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1: What we've got here is failure to communicate. Some men you just can't reach. So you get what we had here last week, which is the way he wants it. 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

morning. It's your friend in the radio business, Wes Nessman, on the way. We'll do some BLS, some Chili Peppers for you, and this is a Trey U. I did it!

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0: morning. We're going to get a little bit rowdy today because I realize the world has settled down. Last weekend, we had all kinds of fun stuff to keep us busy. We had the debut of the Odyssey. We also had Jimothy the Raccoon going nuts out there. And then, of course, we had FIFA soccer. I watched 0 seconds of that. I'm starting to wonder if Jimothy wasn't a promotional device for soccer since he was soccer ball shaped. Hopefully, Jimothy the Scampy Raccoon does more fun stuff this weekend that we can check out. You know, on one hand, I love the fact that this guy is out in the wild just being weird and doing his thing. On the other hand, I want somebody to capture him and turn him into a lovable pet that we can keep track of at all times.
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The latest from 3 Days Grace. Don't want to go home tonight. You know, the world is settled down, as we were talking about earlier. Maybe it's time you take a minute and go ahead and get entered for that Rocklahoma trip. Of course, all the big names are going to be there. Godsmack, Papa Roach, Slayer. I was looking at some of the more, I would consider them dopey names on the bill. If you go to All 3 Days and check out the all the bands, you'll also get to see Military Gun, Teen Mortgage, Big Ass Truck, and 7 Foot Monkey. How could you miss that opportunity? Enter now.

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2: 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The

Blackie Lawless of Wasp tells the best story about Nikki Sixx of Motley Crue. Unfortunately, it's very gross. I cannot tell it on the radio, but it's out there. And as a matter of fact, you could watch an old YouTube video of me telling the story because I just happened to talk to Blackie shortly after it happened.

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0: Despite the fact that you know who he is, I think that there's really no justice in this world until everybody knows exactly who Zach Wilde is. 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

It's your friend in the radio business, Wes Nessman, on the way. Architects, pretty reckless. We'll have a little tool time, and we need to talk about a big movie problem. This is Ryan Purds with Sour.

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0: I have a big movie dilemma. Now, think about this. Before it was even a blockbuster, I was all in with The Odyssey. I love that kind of thing. And even if it was done badly, I would watch it. But apparently it's done brilliantly. And, of course, with all the reviews, I'm thinking, now I got to see it in IMAX. But the problem is, all the IMAX showings are sold out, except for the incredibly insane ones that some theaters are having at 2 in the morning. And here's the other part of that problem, which you may not realize if you're feeling the same way as me. IMAX screens are booked way in advance. A movie doesn't stay there until it quits doing business and then moves on. There are movies that are set to start and stop at specific dates. So at some point, that movie's not going to be available in an IMAX theater.
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That is Architects with Broken Mirror. I'm in a competition for best uncle ever, and I will I'll let you be the judge of that. I found out my niece, who's very young, is into Nirvana. She's 14 years old, loves Nirvana. So I went through my CD collection, and I grabbed some other CDs for her, and I picked up Alice in Chains Dirt, Stone Temple Pilots Core, and Soundgarden Super Unknown. So how did I do? Best uncle ever or no?

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0: I can't remember where I was, but I heard the opening notes to A Whole Lot of Love come over a speaker, and I thought, this is the worst version of Whole Lot of Love I ever heard. Then the vocalist came in and absolutely blew me away, and it was pretty awesome. So I had to research this and find out. Of course, I knew it was Chris Cornell on vocals, but it was Carlos Santana on guitar. Apparently, they did a cover of Whole Lot of Love for a covers album called Guitar Heaven in 2010. It's worth hearing to hear Chris just blow it away, but Carlos playing a little out of his wheelhouse on it. Here's the original.
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mature friend in the radio business, Wes Nessman. What a fun hour we have on the way for you. We're going to do some Ronnie James Dio, The Warning, and we're going to talk about the cost of celebrating today. Shinedown out on the road, and yes, this is now in their live set. It's Young Again.

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0: It's lunchtime. Have you thought about dessert at all or even replacing your lunch? Got an idea for you. Today is Hot Fudge Sundae Day. Yay! When was the last time you had one of those? You know, for most of us, our ice cream has been replaced by, you know, extravagant mix-ins at this place or some other place. But a Hot Fudge Sundae every once in a while absolutely rocks. And it's one of the sweetest things on earth. You might be wondering, how many calories is that? Some of us have to worry about that. A small Hot Fudge Sundae, just a small, over at Dairy Queen, will run you 300 calories. Let's put that in perspective. If you were to grab a package of ramen, that's between 350 and 400 calories. So there is your lunch planned. Skip the ramen and go for the Hot Fudge Sundae.
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The warning with kerosene, probably my favorite dumbass story of the week, was the guy that got stuck down in the bottom of a porta potty somehow. And when they finally pulled him out, they said, "Hey, what were you doing down there? What's going on? Why were you down there?" He said he dropped his bottle of Mountain Dew down there. No, I cannot think of a scenario. I cannot think of anything that I would possibly retrieve from the bottom of a porta potty to drink. 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

0: Ronnie James Dio legacy lives on with the Ronnie James Dio Stand Up and Shout Cancer Fund. And each year there's a big bowling event, and there's some big stars that go out to this thing. 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

0: I've not made it out to see the Odyssey yet. I understand that Charlize Theron is a siren. 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This is Who Will You Follow?
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friend in the radio business, Wes Nessman. Welcome to the roller coaster ride that is a Saturday on the way, Breaking Benjamin Beasties. And we're going to talk about why you might want to avoid splash pads.

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0: Well, you know, we're in the middle of the psychosporiasis problem, the diarrhea disease going across the United States. And they're kind of blaming it on lettuce that was sold through Taco Bell. But I feel like that's just a convenient target to kind of mitigate the situation. Because do you remember when this started? They told us it was in leafy greens like romaine and things like that. Taco Bell ain't serving no romaines. They're serving shredded iceberg, which, I mean, it could be in that, but it's completely different than what we were initially told. But I heard something this past week that is absolutely horrifying, and that is they think it might be traveling through splash pads as well. Okay, now, here's what we know. Cyclospora doesn't travel well human to human. You're not going to probably not going to catch it from running into somebody at the supermarket. But it travels very well through vegetables and water. Water. Did you hear that? You know what splash pads have a lot of? Water. And as a matter of fact, most of them shoot water out of the top, and that cyclospora is possibly raining down on the children. It gets worse. For some reason, cyclospora isn't affected that greatly by chlorine, so the chlorine's not killing it either. Now, to your own research, I'm just telling you what I read. You might want to let the kids play out front with just a hose, though.
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We lost Brad Arnold of Three Doors Down not long ago. Shinedown picked up the slack a little bit. They were playing that in concert for a minute or two. Unsure if they're still doing it. I'll let you know.

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2: 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The

0: Nirvana, of course, featuring Dave Grohl. We're about to play some Foo Fighters, as a matter of fact. I'm wondering what happened to the new album. They kind of quit promoting it. Disappeared like it was running from the police or something. Maybe they'll double back. Maybe they won't. Who knows how these things really work.
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0: regionals, you know, the local band things. And one year I was playing a very small venue. It holds about 200 people. And the headliner for that day was supposed to be Creed. They had just released My Own Prison. They did not show up for that gig. So we got to play a little bit longer.
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It's your friend in the radio business, Wes Nessman. Yes, the cheese on your pizza on this Saturday. I recently had somebody come up to me and say, man, I can't get enough of that new Nickelback. It really, really rocks. And that's what it's all about. I don't care if you like new music, whether it's Nickelback or Bring Me the Horizon or whatever, or if you like the classics. Man, if you are still excited about music, then you are in the right place. We will have that new Nickelback coming up. We'll have some Met for you old heads. And here's A Perfect Circle with Starless.

0: 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I've been to some big ones, some really, really big ones. And back in the early days, the venues never really seemed to understand the crowd. Now, the fact of the matter is the crowd is the crowd. It doesn't matter if you're there to watch a rock band or a baseball game, but for some reason, they always seem to underestimate the rock crowds. 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

I wonder what Lars Ulrich is doing right now, as in this very minute. I know he's a big art fan. I'll bet you Lars Ulrich right now at this very minute is looking at some art while eating some of those peanut butter cheese Captain's Wafers crackers. I'll bet that's what he's doing. You got to prove me wrong now, okay?

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Gary Clark Jr., a cover of the Beatles' Come Together. 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

0: Bye. It's Renee Raven. So very happy to be here with you again. Coming up, we'll hear from Aerosmith and we'll talk making you $500 richer the easiest way. But first, it's the new one from Beartooth. It's free.
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0: You're looking to get $500 richer without having to show your feet. 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I might be willing to show my feet. 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It's Hall Pass Cash. 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Because here's the secret. Once you've won it, we won't know unless you tell us. And we are curious. We are nosy. But you can spend it however you like. Fall is coming. Football. 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Things like that. 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

0: 150 years of Budweiser and tradition. 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

Godsmack, one of many incredible bands performing at Rocklahoma 20. 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Now we're rolling into Rage Against the Machine. I had kind of forgotten they were on the Crow soundtrack. In my opinion, the best movie soundtrack of the 90s. And I know a lot of you will disagree, but you know, we're all entitled to our own opinion. And I'm sticking with the Crow, second place, Lost Highway.

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to Montana. And coming up shortly, we'll hear from Papa Roach, both incredible bands and part of Rocklahoma 20. 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Cypress Hill. Insane Clown Posse. Slayer. And so many more. That's up for grabs on your app.

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0: We're rolling into AC/DC. They are out and about on their Power Up Tour. It's been a massive commercial success. They are playing huge venues. Like, they just played the Alamo Dome in San Antonio. That venue is huge. That's where I saw Rammstein. They're doing great. And if you got a chance to see them, or you're going to get to see them, you are one lucky duck. Good for you.
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with their beautiful, beautiful song, Disarm, on our Saturday afternoon together. Hello, hi, I'm Renee Raven. Coming up, we'll hear from Guns N' Roses, and we'll talk The Odyssey, but first, Atreyu. I did it!

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Odyssey getting great reviews, making lots of money. I still have not seen it because I haven't been able to get the seats I want in the IMAX theater, right? I don't want to be in the first two rows for that. But I think I'll get to go on Monday, and I'm looking forward to it. If you are one of the people that is getting to actually see it in 70 millimeter on one of those gigantic screens, there's only like 40-ish in the whole country, you are one lucky duck. That is going to be absolutely epic. Maybe I'll get to see it that way in the future. Coming up after the break, we'll hear from Green Day and we'll talk winning $500. Now, that's at least a

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0: Starbucks. Well, it is coming back for a very limited time. I guess they're tapping into that whole virality, right? You can get it August 15th or 16th, and that is it. If you want a little bit of nostalgia for, what was that, 8 years ago, something like that?
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0: The Scream movie franchise is celebrating 30 years this year. And of course, in the latest Scream was Ice Nine Kills Twisting the Knife, which has been a huge hit. If you want to see the cast of Scream, I'm talking Matthew Lillard, Skeet Ulrich, and tons of other cast members from throughout the years and throughout the series. You can catch that at Midsummer Scream, a horror convention in Long Beach, California, happening very soon this August. And also there will be Spencer Charnas of Ice Nine Kills. I love that he's a part of it.
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Foo Fighters, My Hero, on our Saturday afternoon together. Hello, hi, I'm Renee Raven. Coming up, we'll hear from My Hero, Ozzy Osbourne, as part of Black Sabbath. And we'll talk about his legacy a little bit, since this past Wednesday marked a year since his, shall we say, ascension. I'm going to say ascension because it makes me feel a little bit better. But first, it's a newcomer. It's Ryan Bird's Sour.

0: of coverage about remembrances, things other rock stars said about Ozzy recently, things his family said, things that his former band members from Black Sabbath had to say about Ozzy. And it's all just so lovely. And in that, he has immortality, right? We'll always have his music and we'll always have his legacy. And I'm looking forward to things like annual concerts in Ozzy's name, right? It's going to be good. And man, what a beautiful, well-lived life, right? Coming up after the break, we're going to hear from Trapped and we'll talk a huge anniversary for a very nostalgic cereal brand.
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to stores soon, a limited edition version of Monster cereal. Yeah, we're getting it early this year because it's been 55 years, and they have these beautiful boxes featuring Jim Henson puppets that look like Count Chocula, Boo Berry, Frankenberry, right? 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

0: originally slated for a theatrical release, but now exclusive on Paramount Plus. Out today, Aang the Last Airbender, featuring Dave Bautista as a new character. That's fun. That is one of the best animated series that was ever made. It was truly magnificent. It had tons of heart. Very beautiful if you never watched it. If you did watch it, you know exactly what I'm talking about, and you probably already know about Aang the Last Airbender movie, but it is going to fill in a gap between that and the Korra series, and I'm here for it. And if you're a fan of animation, the animation looks gorgeous.
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Thanks for coming to hang out tonight for Loudwire Weekends. We've got a lot of ground to cover in tonight's show. 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